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I am. Cause I got my jugs from Amsterdam. Got my jugs from Amsterdam. Amsterdam.

my face, don't know where I am. Cough my face, don't know where I am. Cause I got my drugs where I am. Cause I got my drugs from Amsterdam. Cause I got my drugs from Amsterdam. Drugs from Amsterdam. Damn.